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So tonight I'm gonna party like it's 1999. 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

0: Bit of music, more of it for the Shoalhaven and Highlands right across your long weekend. And don't miss a moment of 2ST. You can download the free iHeart app now because 2ST sounds better on iHeart. Take us with you wherever you go on your holidays. Doesn't matter. We'll be there right with you. Wilson Phillips on the way with Hold On. Love that one. Some Steve Winwood not far away. And we'll take a trip in the fast lane with the Eagles right after this on 2ST. You're simply the best.
1: You're the best thing. We reckon the Shoalhaven and Southern Highlands are the best places to live. 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